mansion up on Upper Fifth Avenue. And through all we go strut, we'll go strut, and there'll be nothing too good for you. I'll dress you in silks and satins in latest Paris style. All the blues you'll be getting, you'll be forgetting. There'll be no fretting, nothing but smiles, honey. Come along with me.

weary all the time. When she went away, the blues walked in and met me. 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

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'Cause everybody hates a tourist, especially one who thinks it's all such a laugh.